and round. And I take the time. About to check outside again. You know what I'm talking about. Just let me know if you wanna go to that old mile on the range. They got a lot of nice girls. I'm racing.